0: Das Inselradio.
1: The last time we talked, Mr. Smith, you reduced me to tears.

Let me give you an idea about rhythm. The hardest thing to tell is what comes first. Is the hands doing something that it's used to doing, or is the mind leading the hands? And that is the hardest thing to tell out of this whole thing, because the hands are like monsters, and they have a separate entity, and they like certain grooves. And if you aren't careful with the hands, they'll just play those grooves that they like. Sometimes I think the closest I can come to it is if I think of rhythmic things. And just think of the rhythm. Don't think of notes to go with the rhythm. Just think of the rhythm. Then I think I come closest to being original if I think of the rhythm first. If you get away from the tonality and just hear what the rhythm sounds like,

teacher and ask her, can I play the drums in band class? But instead, she gave me a flutophone. She felt that the drums would be too difficult for me to learn. And she said,

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She drugged me to drum corps for band rehearsal. She drugged me to church. She drugged me anywhere possible so I can learn how to play an instrument.

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You know what I mean? I mean, music has gotten to the point where I think it had gotten so radical and so far out, people couldn't understand it, you know? And it was really getting to the point where people were beginning to just turn off to the music.